station back in my Detroit days. The brother gave me some strong advice. Yeah. Put true feelings in your songs. And when he spoke in that old school way,

0: My anger will often overflow.
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0: Trying to right the wrongs, but I didn't yet understand.
1: All right.

father they could kill in Chicago. That's why I don't like living now. It's too rough a place. People going up down the street shooting, killing people. Wish they'd done it everywhere, but they've been doing it there a long time, you know.

selling some dope to him, and he, I reckon, quit, and they killed him. And my uncle, one of them, they killed him, another guy killed him by his wife. He, with his wife, and about 2 years after he killed him, he stayed with it, lived with his wife. And my other uncle, I don't know what reason he got killed, but I know he got killed. And my dad, they killed him and robbed him. He got his check, you know, his, and somebody ganged up on him and stopped him, all, man, 25 or 30 times. And nobody never went to jail for it because they never found out who it was. Then I was in the 50s. Yeah, because I lived there in the 40s. And my, as soon as I left there, about 11 months after I left there, my father got killed. Then about a week later, both of my brothers got killed the same day. And then one of my uncles got killed about 3 months later. And it was about 6 or 8 months before my other uncle got killed. But they all got killed in a year's time. Yeah, I'm glad I made it out, man.

Yeah, both of my brothers got killed the same day. But my uncle, my daddy, got killed when he drawed some money back, you know, his time, and somebody, he went out to get him a drink, I imagine, a whiskey store not too far from his house, about a block and a half, and somebody killed him between there and there, before he got there. He was just at the other side of the next house on where he lived, where somebody killed him there and took his money. And one of my uncles, the guy killed him by his wife, he caught him there with his wife, and he killed him. And I don't know what happened to my other uncle, but he got killed, you know. I don't know just what happened.

A sharecrop down at Senatobia. And then I moved down to Tunica. I stayed down there a couple of years at Hollywood. And I came from there back to Coldwater. And stayed there 2 years and went back to Memphis. We stayed 2 or 3 years and we came back. Stayed here a year and went back to Memphis and stayed a couple of years. And then we come back and we ain't been back since.

0: 18 and 19.
1: Age 13.
0: I was nine. I immediately recall I was 10, my teenagers when I was getting my first boyfriend. And I was 15.
2: I heard that all throughout my life.
0: And he suggested me once undergoing plastic surgery or something. And of course, only when I would be older or adult.
2: Don't worry,
0: we didn't be better by that time.
2: Now.
0: He wasn't like trying to make me do it. He just really seemed to like it.
2: Yeah.
0: I guess for him it was a totally normal and harmless subject. As if he would tell me to think about trying for hair
2: to
0: Well, the worst part about loss is that after I said that, I was actually considering it. And from that moment on, I've kept controlling myself over and over, waiting for my breasts to grow at least a little
2: bit.
0: That's another story.
2: You keep gaining weight,
1: boys don't want to
2: date you.
1: Like my dad. Face.
2: Age 15. She probably can't feel anything through all the blubber on that belly.

I've never broken your nose, but thank you for pointing out that it looks crooked. Last month, age 30.

today. Oh yeah. I will straw the merry way, jump the hedges first, and I will drink the clear.

emotions of faith, love, and sex are the most powerful of all of the major positive emotions. When the three are blended, they have the effect of coloring the vibration of thought in such a way that it instantly reaches the subconscious mind, where it is changed into its spiritual equivalent.